0: Star FM National News is brought to you by Byron Street Auto Electrics at 202 Byron Street in Verrell. They stock a wide range of batteries to suit cars, caravans and heavy machinery.
1: Hello, I'm Kim Cartwright. Australia's agricultural minister says while the discovery of bird flu in Queensland is disappointing, it shows biosecurity measures are working. Further testing will be carried out after a dead petrel found on Moreton Island initially tested positive for the H5 strain. There have now been 17 confirmed cases around the country. Julie Collins maintains there have been no mass mortalities in Australia.
2: Nor is there any evidence of spread to any other animal populations at this time. There is also no evidence currently of any infections in our poultry or agriculture system, and the risk to human health remains low. As you would be aware, our government has been preparing for this.
1: The opposition says America's decision to impose higher tariffs on Australian goods is not the act of a friend. Australia, along with 59 other countries, will pay a 12.5% levy on goods that are sold into the US market. The United States claims the penalty is necessary because Australia is buying products from countries who use slave labour. Liberal leader Angus Taylor says that decision is ludicrous.
3: We're dead against it, but we'll work with the government and others to do everything we can to roll that back. And I call on all my parliamentary colleagues to flat out oppose this tariff increase and to impose tariffs being imposed on Australian exports.
1: Do not travel to Bahrain and Kuwait. That's the advice from the federal government, who's raised travel warnings to level 4. Australians in the region are being urged to consider leaving whilst commercial flights remain available. The WA government is moving ahead with its plan to build more houses near train stations across Perth. The Station Precincts Improvement Plan aims to provide more high-density developments in well

In this week of 1980, that one from Olivia Newton-John featuring ELO. Xanadu hit the number one position in the UK charts this week of 1980. Take it to 1984 now. Well, it was pretty much the height of the Cold War, and World War III was almost imminent. Here's a song from Ultravox portraying that one, Dancing with Tears in My Eyes, the Essential 80s Radio Show.

0: 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They stock a wide range of batteries to suit cars, caravans and heavy machinery.
1: Hello there, I'm Sean Bindley. Labor's national conference is wrapping up today as the party tries to avoid a messy fight over Israel and AUKUS. Michael Packey reports.
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0: Star FM National News is brought to you by Byron Street Auto Electrics at 202 Byron Street, Inverell. They stock a wide range of batteries to suit cars, caravans and heavy machinery.
1: Hello there, I'm Sean Bindley. Labor's national conference is wrapping up today as the party tries to avoid a messy fight.

0: Star FM National News is brought to you by Byron Street Auto Electrics at 202 Byron Street in Verrell. They stock a wide range of batteries to suit cars, caravans and heavy machinery.
1: Hello there, I'm Sean Bindley. The Prime Minister maintains unity is what sets the Labor Party apart from its opponents. Labor's national conference is wrapping up today as members debate the party's policy platform. There's a push amongst some members for the government to condemn Israel over the war in Gaza. Speaking to party faithful, Anthony Albanese argues division will hurt their achievements.
2: And what we know is that unity is so important for our Labor movement. The results are...
1: Bindley. The Prime Minister maintains unity is what sets the Labor Party apart from its opponents. Labor's national conference is wrapping up today as members debate the party's policy platform. There's a push amongst some members for the government to condemn Israel over the war in Gaza. Speaking to party faithful, Anthony Albanese argues division will hurt their achievements.

for this hour. We're into the second hour now of the Saturday session. First hour was a bit 90s dance. This hour we're moving a bit more grungy rock blues. Still going to have lots of fun. We're starting it off with the Tea Party.

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sun sky. Riding along on a horse he called Music, with a song on his lips and a tear.

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one of the early ones for the Rolling Stones. Mick Jagger celebrating his birthday today. How old did I say he is? Mick Jagger is 83 today, the young fella. Yeah. 5 to 8. The Bee Gees take us out of clock news. Staying alive, staying alive.

somehow. When your rooster crows at the break of dawn, look out your window and I'll be gone. You're the reason I'm a-traveling on.